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1: Hey, I got no time to speak because you know the lead boys take it all the place I need. Ha, motherfucker. I don't care if it's flipping. Do whatever you need to do. 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

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Come up 2 hours late.

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1: I'm sitting on a subway back in time, tubing to metronomic. I'm watching as others feast, like gladiators chasing beasts.

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I'm not knocked out, but I'm on the ropes.

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I'm not knocked out, but I'm on the road.

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I've been crazy.

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It was Rock-A-Day Johnny singing, "Tell your ma, tell your pa, our loves are gonna grow."

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Half the people can be part right all of the time, and some of the people can be all right part of the time, but all the people can't be all right all of the time. I think Abraham Lincoln said that. I'll let you be in my dream if I can be in yours. 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